is whistling in the night. 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
1: This is Wednesday, March 27th, 1940. Department of Interior, Woody Guthrie, recorded, and Elizabeth Lomax. Woody, you were telling me about the dust storm in the northern part of Texas. Can you tell me something about these people, how they reacted to these storms, what the wives and kids were doing, and what sort of houses they lived in, so on?
2: Well, in all the oil field booms that I've chased and followed, there's one thing that is true of almost all of the oil fields, especially the ones that broke out on the West Texas plains. An oil boom is a thing that comes and it lasts for a little while, and then it dies down again. And so nobody wants to build a really and truly a permanent living quarters there. They just sort of build up some kind of a little old shack, house to live in, just something to get in out of the weather. And when all of this dust started blowing up in the Texas oil fields, why, these people's houses wasn't built to keep out all this dust. So every morning when you'd wake up, why, you'd see where the dust had drifted in through the cracks in your house, and it just lit all over the floor and made ripples and drifts all over the floor of your house, and wherever the drafts of air went from one crack through all the rooms of your house, why, when you woke up in the morning, there'd just be a big drift of dust in your house, and your hair and your eyes and your whole face that stuck out from under the cover would be just covered up with dust, and all of the combs and brushes and things on your dresser would be covered up with dust. And breathing that dust, naturally, there was lots of people took down with a sickness that was called the dust pneumonia.
1: Well, have you got any songs about this dust pneumonia?
2: Yeah, I got one here.

on me children, a story I will tell. Pretty boy Floyd, an outlaw, Oklahoma knew him well. It was in the town of Shawnee. It was Saturday afternoon, his wife beside him in his wagon.

and underneath his napkin left $1,000 bill. It was in Oklahoma City. It was on a Christmas day.

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